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1: Hi everyone, Joyce Hart here from Hart's Greenhouse. 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And remember to fertilize your plants and keep them watered as the days get warmer. Hart's has all of your plant care needs. And on July 1st, our annual Garden Partners sale starts. It's time to redeem those loyalty points you've been earning. For the entire month of July, you can use your points on just about anything. You could even get that statue you've been eyeing all spring. Use your points like dollars towards half your purchase. Hart's is located on Route 6 in Brooklyn, Clinton Avenue, Norwich, and Route 2A in Preston. Just look for the big pink bubblegum hanging baskets. We're open 7 days a week. 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